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1: Three flights due to come in this morning. The first is a London Heathrow flight, BA, scheduled to come in at 10 a.m, followed by a London Gatwick EasyJet flight at 11:35 and a London Heathrow flight again at 10 past 12 this afternoon, all of which are currently scheduled to arrive on time. No cruiseliners in port, and at the border there have been some traffic jams due to a little bit of congestion from road diversions due to the Spanish fare on the Spanish side of the border. But this morning, traffic is flowing pretty fluidly. It's Naughty Boy and Beyonce now. It's Running.

it's Beyonce and Naughty Boy on Radio Gibraltar. So summer is upon us, and apparently two-thirds of us think summer loses a bit of its magic as we get older. And to be honest, I can see why. When you're a kid, the six-week holidays feels absolutely endless. You wake up with absolutely no plans apart from riding your bike, meeting your friends, going to the beach, getting an ice cream. Every day feels like an adventure. Fast forward to adulthood, and suddenly summer's just hot commutes, trying to stay asleep when it's 28 degrees at midnight, and wondering whether you can get away with wearing flip-flops to work. Spoiler alert, probably not. According to a new survey, the biggest reason summer isn't quite as magical when we're old up is not having enough time. And of course, having a job, funny that. It turns out paying bills isn't nearly as exciting as building sandcastles. But there is a nice part. 7 in 10 people say they're determined to bring that magic back this summer, and a lot of us are taking inspiration from the places and activities that we loved as children. Whether it's heading back to the same beach, going crabbing, having a picnic in the park, eating an ice cream before dinner, because why not? Or just staying out until the sun goes down. Even better, 2/3 of parents say they're planning to relive those childhood memories with their own children and think that is what summer really is about. It doesn't have to be expensive holidays or extravagant plans. Sometimes it's just the simple things that you stick with you the longest. So maybe this summer your reminder is to go do something your younger self would have absolutely loved. And I remember when I was younger and I used to go to La Caleta, because my family is from La Caleta, soy caleteña, and I always used to go by La Mamela. I used to walk to the other end of the beach and go where La Mamela rock is, just where Caleta Palace was. And I always used to go looking for what at least my family used to call piriwinkies. And there were these little sort of sea snails type thing, had a little conch shell. So that's definitely a fond memory. Apart from trying to see who could make it from where the ice cream kiosk was all the way down to where our umbrella was without stepping under people's umbrellas the most. Who can get the way down to the shore without having to step on the most umbrellas for some shade? Because that sand was burning hot.

It's Mimi Webb on Radio Gibraltar. Good morning to Bev, who's been in touch to say, good morning, Andrea. Happy Saturday. Such a historic week. Let's all take a deep breath and concentrate on the positives. Indeed, Bev, has been a very long and historic week. And continuing that is Richard Cartwright tomorrow with Yesterday When I Was Young. It's a special edition of his programme, taking music from the years which the frontier was closed. It's going to be a very special programme tomorrow. Smooth Sundays on Radio Gibraltar from 10 o'clock. Nicolai Celestia now. 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

0: Miley Cyrus, End of the World on Radio Gibraltar. Still to come, a little bit of BB Rexha for you and some Taylor Swift featuring Post Malone. Also be telling you about Bonkers Bingo's night. Radio
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It's Bibi Rexha on Radio Gibraltar. And I did say I'd be telling you about a event that had to do with something to do with bingo. Maybe a bit bonkers. Yes, Bonkers Bingo is back yet again, and this time for a very worthy cause indeed. It is raising money for Cancer Relief Gibraltar. It's happening on the 25th of July at Central Hall from 8 p.m. Doors open at 6 p.m. though. It's a strictly 18 and over event, £25 per person. And again, a percentage of ticket sales are going towards Cancer Relief Gibraltar. It's print now. This is 19.99.

It's Prince on Radio Gibraltar. Time to take a look now at this morning's front pages. And a similar story across multiple pages. The Times leads with incoming Prime Minister Andy Burnham, who has promised what he calls the biggest change in British politics for 40 years. He is expected to unveil a wave of new policies, including lower energy bills, greater public control of utilities, and major reforms to social care. That story continues. That story dominates many of today's front pages. The Daily Mail says Burnham has signalled a move to the left, arguing Britain took a series of wrong turns under Margaret Thatcher that previous Labour governments failed to reverse. The Daily Telegraph reports he's preparing for what it describes as the most radical left-wing government in four decades, and says Burnham has cited former Labour leader Lord Kinnock as one of his inspirations. Meanwhile, The Sun says the new Labour leader, who became Prime Minister without a general election or full Labour leadership contest, has pledged the most significant political change in 40 years, describing his plans as turning the clock back to the 70s. There are more details on Burnham's priorities elsewhere. The Eye Weekend says he is demanding a fully costed plan to fix England's adult social care systems by the end of the year, insisting he won't shy away from making difficult decisions. The Financial Times Weekend reports Burnham is also planning changes to government, including strengthening the business department and bringing back Jonathan Reynolds as business secretary. The Guardian says Burnham has promised to lead a united Labour government despite concerns from some of the left of the party over the prospect of Shabana Mahmood becoming Chancellor. And the Daily Express says the incoming Prime Minister has warned Labour this is its last chance to prove it can deliver for the country. Away from politics, the Daily Mirror reports that Spice Girl Melanie C is set to marry model Chris Dingwall this weekend in what it describes as a top secret ceremony. And finally, the Daily Star says Andy Burnham celebrated becoming Labour leader with a spot of dad dancing to Manchester legend's New Order. It's Adele now. This is Rolling in the Deep.

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Now, you're looking for something fun, maybe a bit creative for your little ones to do this summer, then this might be the thing for you. There's a pop-up postcard workshop happening on the 23rd of July. You can make your own interactive pop-up postcard themed on Gibraltar's culture and heritage. It's suitable for children aged 6 and over. Younger children are welcome, but must be accompanied by an adult. The important thing is to wear clothes you don't mind getting a little bit dirty. It is £5 per child and it includes all the materials that you need, so you don't need to bring anything except your imagination. 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
5: From the GBC newsroom at 9, measures to try and mitigate post-treaty implementation issues are being introduced. The Chief Minister told GBC further EES machines are to be set up at the airport over the weekend. Meanwhile, the traffic authorities of Gibraltar and La Linea are to work together to mitigate difficulties caused by the fare across the border. A bill to introduce tougher release rules for sex offenders has unanimously been passed in Parliament. The House went through a number of bills and voted on the appropriation bill, with the opposition voting against the budget. And Gibraltar was represented in a virtual meeting of UK overseas territories leaders and ministers by the Deputy Chief Minister. Joseph Garcia thanked Europe Minister Stephen Doughty for his involvement and support over the treaty. Number 6 says Dr. Garcia also raised points on constitutional reform, the United Nations and further engagements with the Commonwealth. Your weather: sunny spells with high cloud times, highs of 31. That's the latest. I'm Andrea Olivares.
6: BBC News with Moira Alderson. Russian officials say 7 people have been killed and 50 others injured in Ukrainian drone attacks overnight that set ablaze an oil depot and 2 warehouses belonging to Russia's biggest online retailer, Wildberries. Danny Eberhard reports.
7: According to the regional governor of Tambov, those who died at the logistics centre there were night shift workers for Wildberries, a Russian equivalent of Amazon. Another of the company's sites was hit in Elektrostal in the Moscow region, along with a nearby oil depot. Videos posted online show huge columns of thick smoke at the sites. The pool of smoke in the Moscow region has spread widely, with reports indicating it can be seen from 50 kilometres away. Ukraine hasn't commented. It's not clear at this stage why it might target such warehouses.
6: Iran says it's targeted US military assets in Bahrain and Kuwait in response to renewed overnight American attacks on Iranian cities. Kuwait's energy ministry says it's putting out a fire at a power generation and water desalination plant. Joe Inwood reports.
8: In a statement posted online, US Central Command said its forces hit surveillance sites, military logistics, weapons storage, and maritime capabilities. Iran's response was to once again target America's Gulf allies. Kuwait said its air defences had faced hostile missile and drone attacks. Control over the contested waterway has been at the heart of this week of escalation, as well as the now stalled negotiations that preceded it. Speaking on state TV, a senior advisor to Iran's supreme leader said that if US attacks continued, his country would begin a full-scale offensive.
6: The authorities in Venezuela say more than 5,000 people are now known to have died in the twin earthquakes that struck the country last month. The Speaker of the National Assembly said the number of injured remained unchanged at nearly 17,000. About 20,000 people were made homeless by the quakes. The Trump administration has cancelled automatic protections for animals and plants which have been deemed at risk of extinction. The US Interior Department says the changes will help strengthen American energy independence. Paddy Maguire reports.
9: Announcing the reforms to the decades-old Endangered Species Act, the Interior Secretary, Doug Burgum, said it had for too long been weaponized to stop new energy projects in the United States. These changes mean protection plans will have to be drawn up individually for threatened species, potentially allowing companies to seek exceptions for oil and gas drilling, mining and other developments. How particular areas are designated as critical habitats will also change. The Act has been credited with saving animals like the grizzly bear, the bald eagle and the American alligator. Conservation groups say the reforms could spell disaster for vulnerable wildlife.
6: BBC News.
5: Radio Gibraltar on your Saturday morning. It is 6 minutes past nine. On the way, music from Maroon 5, a little bit of Rosé and Bruno Mars on the way for you shortly as well as the latest from Samba with a track called My Body Isn't Ready.

Rosé and Bruno Mars on Radio Gibraltar. Now, I love discovering these new things, these things that countries have sort of invented and or reinvented. I just find them so fun and exciting. And a Japanese company has developed bread with a white crust in an effort to reduce food waste. So if you happen to be one of those people that just chopped off or cut off your crust, this won't be a problem anymore. A Japanese milk bread traces its roots to the Meiji era, when Japan embraced many Western foods after centuries of relative isolation. Although bread was first introduced by Portuguese missionaries in the 16th century, it remained uncommon because rice was the country's staple food. After World War II, however, bread consumption was dramatically increased as American wheat imports and school lunch programs introduced it to millions of children. And Japanese consumers tend to trim the crust off from the bread, particularly for children's lunches, tea sandwiches, and the popular fruit sandwich, where a perfectly soft white appearance is preferred. And to help reduce this waste, you know, reduce, reuse, recycle, Imperial Hotel Tokyo, led by head chef Yu Sugimoto, developed a loaf with a soft white crust, baking it slowly at a lower temperature. The crust closely matches the texture of the bread's white interior, making people more likely to eat the entire loaf. So there you go. I mean, that honestly, as I've grown older, I've been able to sort of begin to tolerate the crust and then just not care and eat it anyway. But when I was younger, I wasn't a very big fan of the crust. So I think younger Andrea would have very much appreciated that.

it's Radio Gibraltar. The latest from Somber to play for you now, and I've absolutely been loving his recent releases, particularly this one. It's called My Body Isn't Ready.

0: Olivia Dean on Radio Gibraltar. Still to come, a little bit of music from Enrique Iglesias, some Ariana Grande as well, and I'll be telling you about a little set of creatures who are making a comeback in 2026.
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is Ariana Grande on Radio Gibraltar. Now, a number of things happening next week, as I've already mentioned. And if you happen to be looking for something fun to do after a very long day at the beach, then the next edition of the Summer Slop events is happening next Thursday, 23rd of July. It's a Stay Late Order Pizza event. There'll be pizzas, of course, as well as live music and plenty activities for the kids. And where is it happening this week, you may ask? Well, you can expect to keep the party going down at La Caleta. Yes, this week's summer slot will be at La Caleta. A little later, next month, rather, there'll also be an event at Camp Bay or El Guadi, as well as Casemate Square to finish everything off. Sort of where summer nights started. So bringing it back home, bringing it a full circle moment there, I think. So this Thursday from about 6:30 at Catalan Bay, it's the Summer Slop event.

It's Kylie Minogue on Radio De Rosa with Light Up. Now, there's a challenge coming up next week, which is in aid of the Prost Cancer Support Group Gibraltar. It's Free the Knee Step Challenge. You get to compete with other teams to have the most steps. Again, supporting Prostate Cancer Gibraltar. Teams of up to 5 people. The entry fee is £25, and it does exactly what it says on the label. The team with the most steps gets all bragging rights. Because at the end of the day, the winners are the people who get supported by this incredible initiative. Again, to register, you can go to the Prostate Cancer Gibraltar website. That is pcg.gi, pcg.gi. The latest from Martin Garrix and Ed Sheeran now. 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
0: From the GBC newsroom at 10, this weekend we'll see further entry-exit system machines set up at the airport. This was confirmed by the Chief Minister on Viewpoint. It comes after long delays for passengers caused by issues with the machines after treaty implementation. Parliament has unanimously passed a bill to introduce tougher release rules for sex offenders. Prisoners serving more than 12 months for specific sexual offences will have to serve at least three quarters of their sentence before becoming eligible for parole. Meetings are being organised between the traffic authorities of Gibraltar and La Linea to alleviate queues caused by diversions due to the fare across the border. The Chief Minister said this is an example of the cross-border cooperation brought about by the treaty. Number 6 says in the longer term, plans for new traffic and pedestrian arrangements across the border should alleviate these issues more generally. Your weather, sunny spells throughout the day, highs of 31. That's the latest. I'm Andrea Olivares.
6: BBC News with Moira Alderson. Russian officials say 7 people have been killed and 50 others injured in Ukrainian drone attacks overnight that set ablaze to an oil depot and 2 warehouses belonging to Russia's biggest online retailer, Wildberries. The deaths were reported at the company's logistics centre in the Tambov region. The mayor of Moscow says more than 370 drones were sent towards the capital region overnight. Ukraine hasn't commented. Andrew Kramer is the Kyiv bureau chief of the New York Times.
7: The reports of drone strikes were in Vladimir and Elektrostal. These are locations outside Moscow and also at an airfield in Crimea and Sevastopol, Feodosia and Kerch. So Ukraine is consistently able to hit a wide range of targets almost nightly inside Russia.
6: Kuwait's energy ministry says it's putting out a fire at a power generation and water desalination plant following Iranian airstrikes. It's the second piece of energy infrastructure to be hit in 2 days. Iran said it had also targeted an airbase in Bahrain used by the US military and an intelligence data center in response to renewed overnight American attacks. Joe Inwood reports.
8: This is not yet a return to all-out war, but the prospect is getting closer. In a statement posted online, U.S. Central Command said its forces hit surveillance sites, military logistics, weapons storage, and maritime capabilities. Iran's response was to once again target America's Gulf allies. Overnight, Iran claimed that two oil tankers had struck mines while passing through the Strait of Hormuz, although the US denied this. Control over the contested waterway has been at the heart of this week of escalation, as well as the now stalled negotiations that preceded it.
6: The Trump administration has cancelled automatic protections for animals and plants which have been deemed at risk of extinction. The US Interior Department said it would strengthen American energy independence. Protection plans will have to be drawn up individually for threatened species, giving companies the opportunity to seek exceptions for oil and gas drilling, mining, and other developments. Conservation groups say the changes will be disastrous for endangered plants and animals. The Indian activist Sonam Wangchuck has been forcibly moved to hospital because of health concerns after 20 days of hunger strike. He'd been protesting against India's examination system. The 59-year-old was demanding the resignation of the education minister after a key student medical entrance exam was cancelled because of a leaked paper. He supports an online movement called the Cockroach Junta Party. Its founder, Abhijit Dipki, condemned the police.
9: When I stepped out to freshen up in the morning, police goons arrived. They dragged him away while hurling abuse at him. A 60-year-old man who'd been on a hunger strike for 20 days and hadn't eaten a thing was forcibly dragged away by the Delhi police.
6: BBC News.
0: Good morning, listening to Radio Gibraltar. It is 4 minutes past 10, which means it is time for this morning's time machine. Fantastic year, if I do say so myself. Very, very fond memories from my childhood. Kicking things off, it's the plain white tees.

it's the Sugar Babes on this morning's Time Machine. Yeah, I know how I feel about you now. So this morning's Time Machine takes us back to a year that changed the way that we entertained ourselves completely. Apple launched the very first iPhone, the Amazon Kindle arrived, and Netflix began to move into streaming, paving the way for the binge-watching culture we all know today. It was also the year Britain's Got Talent made its TV debut on ITV, giving us unforgettable auditions and introducing the nation to its very first winner, Paul Potts. It really was a huge year for technology and television, but can you tell me what year I'm talking about? 266, 200 is a number to call. Email studio@bradydrabolza.gi. It's reality.

The Fray, how to save a life on this morning's time machine. Good morning to Squeegee, who has got it bang on. Remember, it's not a race. Doesn't matter how long it takes you. What matters is taking part. And if you haven't managed to get it yet, maybe this next set of clues will give you a little bit of a better idea. It was the year that NASA celebrated the successful landing of its Phoenix spacecraft on Mars. After touching down safely on the red planet, it carried out experiments on the soil and atmosphere, searching for clues about whether conditions could ever have supported life. It was a landmark moment in space exploration, and it helped scientists learn even more about our planetary neighbor. So what was the year? Remember, 266-200 is the number to call. You can also email studio@radiogibraltar.gi. And this next song I've got to play for you pretty much defined this time machine year for me. One of my favorites.

when I tell you that this song defined an era for me. It's Avril Lavigne on Radio Gibraltar and Girlfriend. I want to say hello to Ash, who's been in touch via the Radio Gibraltar app. And he's actually listened from Italy. So hello to you, Ash. Very close with your Time Machine year guess, I will say. Hello to Jenny as well, to Cass and to Seth, also getting in touch there with the right answer. If you haven't managed to get it, maybe this next clue, it gives you a little bit of a clearer idea. This year's Time Machine is taking us back to a year when fashion was certainly memorable, I put it that way. Crocs became one of the biggest footwear crazes around. Colourful leggings were filling up shops. Ugg boots were an absolute must-have, but they were horrible for the rain. And bug-eyed, oversized sunglasses were hiding just about everyone's face. Some of those trends have made a comeback, and some of them have never really gone away. I can admit that I still do not own a pair of Crocs. Maybe some of them should have stayed in the past as well. Can you name the year? 266-200 is a number to call. Or WhatsApp. You can also email studio@radiogibraltar.gi. A little bit of Fergie for you. This is Big Girls Don't Cry.

0: yourself.
1: It's Sean Kingston for this morning's Time Machine. Now, in terms of films, some of my favourite films of all time came out this year. The first, a determined young rat dreams of becoming a top chef despite the teeny tiny problem. Well, he's a rat. Teaming up with an unlikely human friend in Paris, the pair cook up an adventure full of laughs, hearts, and plenty of delicious food. Take a listen to this.
2: Finally, the pièce de résistance, very special, very rare.
3: This is me. I think it's apparent that I need to rethink my life a little bit. I can't help myself. I like good food, okay? And good food is hard for a rat to find.
1: This next film, Treasure Hunter, Benjamin Gates is back, this time trying to clear his family's name after a shocking accusation. The search takes him across the globe.
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5: Benjamin Gates has spent a lifetime hunting treasures that have been lost to history.
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5: But when a secret from the past is uncovered...
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14: 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Nobody's been very nice to me.
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14: Thank you.

0: Beyonce and Shakira and this morning's Time Machine. Well done if you managed to get the answer right. I can now reveal the year was 2007. The Time Machine,
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First, I absolutely love this song when I tell you. It's TLC and Waterfalls.

the Layla Rose Band, When You're Wasted, on Radio Dubrow. So that's just about it for me, but don't go anywhere. George Duboulay will be here with you next. Have a great rest of your Saturday.

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7: From the GBC newsroom at 11. Measures to try and mitigate post-treaty implementation issues are being introduced. The Chief Minister told GBC further EES machines are to be set up at the airport over the weekend. Meanwhile, the traffic authorities of Gibraltar and La Linea are to work together to mitigate difficulties caused by the fare across the border. A bill to introduce tougher release rules for sex offenders has unanimously been passed in Parliament. The House went through a number of bills and voted on the appropriation bill, with the opposition voting against the budget. And Gibraltar was represented in a virtual meeting of UK overseas territories leaders and ministers by the Deputy Chief Minister. Your weather, sunny spells with high cloud at times and a high of 31. That's the latest. I'm George Tabulli.
8: Iran has again hit countries across the Middle East, saying the attacks are in response to a seventh consecutive night of US airstrikes. The Revolutionary Guard said it had hit a military base in Jordan. In Kuwait, the Energy Ministry says it's putting out a fire at a power generation and water desalination plant. Sourush Nagadari from BBC Monitoring has been looking at the Iranian media's response.
9: We had officials saying in the past couple of days that Iran will not be forced back to the negotiations with these attacks. What we see on Iranian media, be it state TV or newspapers or state-linked outlets, is that they're almost unanimously issuing defiant messages that they're ready for continuation of the conflict if it's necessary. And we have Iranian military officials repeatedly saying that Iran can escalate and would escalate if it thinks that its national interest is at risk and under attack.
8: Health officials in Gaza say three people have been killed in an Israeli airstrike in the Al Zaytun neighbourhood of Gaza City. Several people were injured. There's been no comment from Israel. Russian officials say seven people have been killed and 50 others injured in Ukrainian drone attacks overnight that set ablaze an oil depot and two warehouses belonging to Russia's biggest online retailer, Wildberries. President Zelensky said the attacks were in response to Russian strikes on Ukrainian civilian infrastructure. He said the facilities targeted were being used to supply components for drone production and navigation equipment. Here's Danny Eberhard.
10: According to the regional governor of Tambov, those who died at the logistics centre there were night shift workers for Wildberries, a Russian equivalent of Amazon. Another of the company's sites was hit in Elektrostal in the Moscow region, along with a nearby oil depot. Videos posted online show huge columns of thick smoke at the sites. The pool of smoke in the Moscow region has spread widely, with reports indicating it can be seen from 30 miles away.
8: India's first privately built orbital rocket has successfully completed its maiden flight, marking a significant step in the country's efforts to expand its commercial space industry. Camilla Mills reports.
11: Skyroot Aerospace says its Vikram 1 rocket has completed its test mission after launching from India's main spaceport. The seven-story rocket carried six payloads into low Earth orbit, including satellites and scientific instruments. Skyroot described the launch as the first successful orbital mission by an Indian private company, declaring, "Hello, space, we have arrived." The firm plans to offer dedicated launches for small satellites, a service it describes as a taxi to space, as India seeks a larger share of the global launch market.
8: BBC News.
12: You're with Radio Gibraltar. Good morning. I'm George de Boulay. Great to be with you. Coming up, we go back in time. We got some new releases, and a little later, we'll be counting down this week's top 10. But now, stand by for Jubal.

OK, yes, Harry Styles on Radio Gibraltar, and that is called Dance No More. Coming up, we have Teddy Swims, Meghan Trainor, Ellie Goulding, Edward Maya, and much, much more. But right now, with Bleeding Love, this is Leona Lewis.

Leona Lewis, former X Factor winner and Bleeding Love. It's Radio Gibraltar. I'm George de Bullet. Coming up in about 15 minutes, we go back in time as we play you the number one hits 5, 10 and 20 years ago this week. Right now, though, with Lose Control, it's Teddy Swims.

0: It's Meghan Trainor and Get In Girl on Radio Gibraltar. Coming up, we have a Romanian artist by the name of Edward Meyer with his only hit record called Stereo Love. But first, here's Ellie Goulding and Black Prada Dress.
1: I heard what you said just as I was tasting freedom. Don't want the pills.

There we go. That's Edward Meyer on Radio Gibraltar, all the way from Romania there. It's Radio Gibraltar. I'm George de Boulay now. It's time to go back in time as we play you the number one hits 5, 10 and 20 years ago this week. Well, 5 years ago this week, the song that was top of the charts was called Bad Habits, and it's by Ed Sheeran.

Ed Sheeran, Bad Habits, number one 5 years ago this week. Now, here's a song that spent a total of 15 weeks at number one on the UK singles chart. Drake and One Dance was number one 10 years ago this week.

from Canada. That's Drake and One Dance. Number one 10 years ago this week. Finally, with a look back in time, the number one hit 20 years ago this week was called Smile by Lily Allen.

0: Lily Allen and Smile. That was the number one hit 20 years ago this week. We'll do the same, same time next week. It's Radio Gibraltar on a Saturday. I'm George de Boulay. We continue with more great music. Stand by a little later for some new releases. And also, we'll be counting down this week's top 10. But next, stand by for Majestic.
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There we go. That is the sound of Calvin Harris, Rag and Bone Man with Love in a Past Life. Coming up, we have Olivia Rodrigo and Doja Cat with Sister. 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
6: From the GBC newsroom at 12. This weekend we'll see further entry-exit system machines set up at the airport. This was confirmed by the Chief Minister on Viewpoint. It comes after long delays for passengers caused by issues with the machines after treaty implementation. Parliament has unanimously passed a bill to introduce tougher release rules for sex offenders. Prisoners serving more than 12 months for specific sexual offences will have to serve at least three quarters of their sentence before becoming eligible for parole. And meetings are being organised between the traffic authorities of Gibraltar and La Linea to alleviate queues caused by diversions due to the fare across the border. Your weather, sunny spells with high cloud at times and a high of 31. That's the latest. I'm George de Bulle.
7: BBC News with Moira Alderson. Iran has again hit Arab states, saying the attacks are in response to a seventh consecutive night of US airstrikes. The Revolutionary Guard said it had hit a military base in Jordan. In Kuwait, several firefighters were injured while trying to put out two fires caused by Iranian strikes at a power generation plant and water desalination station. Sourush Naghadri is from BBC Monitoring.
8: The recent IRGC statements detailing the attacks on these interests, they directly addressed the people of Kuwait and Jordan, for example, and they said that you are brotherly nations and you're a Muslim nation like us. Iran does not seek harming these great nations. We have to do it to protect our national interests. How much that would work in the Gulf countries is a different question, but that is what they're trying to do some damage control and prevent further harming of the relationships with their neighbors in the Gulf.
7: Russian officials say seven people have been killed and 50 others injured in Ukrainian drone attacks overnight that set ablaze an oil depot and two warehouses belonging to Russia's biggest online retailer, Wildberries. The deaths were reported at a Wildberries logistics centre in the Tambov region, more than 400 kilometres southeast of Moscow. President Zelensky said the attacks were in response to Russian strikes on Ukrainian civilian infrastructure. He said the facilities targeted were being used by Russia to supply components for drone production and navigation equipment. India's first privately built orbital rocket has successfully completed its maiden flight, marking a significant step in India's efforts to expand its commercial space industry. The firm behind the launch, Skyroot, broadcast the moment of liftoff.
9: 3, 2, 1, 0.
10: And we have liftoff of Vikram 1, India's first private orbital launch vehicle. And we have great views coming from the tracking cameras, and isn't this quite something?
7: The seven-story rocket carried six payloads into low Earth orbit, including satellites and scientific instruments. Skyroot plans to offer dedicated launches for small satellites, a service it describes as a taxi to space, as India seeks a larger share of the global launch market. The Indian activist Sonam Wangchuk has been forcibly moved to hospital because of health concerns after 20 days of a hunger strike. He'd been protesting against India's examination system. He's lost more than 9 kilos and doctors have said there's a risk his organs may fail. The 59-year-old has been demanding the resignation of India's education minister. Sachin Sharma is the deputy police commissioner in Delhi.
9: Honorable High Court ke adeshanusar.
11: In compliance with the Honourable High Court's order and based on health conditions and medical advice, Mr. Sonam Wangchuk has been moved from here to an appropriate government hospital for much-needed medical intervention and is currently under medical supervision.
7: This is World News from the BBC.
6: You're with Radio Gibraltar. I'm George DeBullet on a Saturday as we continue with more great music for you. Coming up, we have new releases, and a little later, we'll be counting down this week's top 10 hit records. But now, stand by for Take That.

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1: Yeah, that's Benson Boone, Beautiful Things on Radio Gibraltar. Where coming up, we have M People, Peggy Goo, Perry, King Calloway, Shakira, and much, much more. But right now, this is the sound of M People and One Night in Heaven.

M People and One Night in Heaven on Radio Gibraltar, where coming up we have new releases for you. We got new releases for you from BTS, Kelly Clarkson and Olivia Rodrigo. All that's coming up in about 15 minutes. In the meantime, here's a 35-year-old artist born in South Korea, although these days she's based in Germany. Here's a big hit song she had for herself just a few months ago. Her name is Peggy Gou, and this is It Goes Like Na Na Na Na.

From Little Mix, that's Perry and Forget About Us on Radio Gibble. So coming up, we have got Shakira and Freshly Ground with Waka Waka. But first, it's featuring Gibraltar's very own Simon Dumas. This is King Calloway and Rivers.

Well, it's back in the top 40 at number 26, thanks to the World Cup. That's Waka Waka, this time for Africa, by Shakira, featuring a Freshly Ground. It's Radio Gibraltar. I'm George the Bullet. Time now for some new releases with BTS, Olivia Rodrigo and Kelly Clarkson. Starting off with BTS, the seven-piece K-pop band from Seoul in South Korea. They've been making hit records since 2018. This is called Normal. It's BTS.

0: There we go. That's BTS. It's their brand new single. It's called Normal. We continue with more new songs and Olivia Rodrigo, the 23-year-old singer, songwriter and actress from Southern California. Been making hit records since 2021. This is called Honeybee.
1: So I guess

It's called Honeybee. That's the latest from Olivia Rodrigo. One more new release today comes from Kelly Clarkson, 44-year-old American Idol from Texas, who was the very first American Idol. She'd been making hit records since 2003. Her new one, it's called I'd Be Lying. It's Kelly Clarkson.

0: do.
1: I'd Be Lying, that's the new one from Kelly Clarkson. That's it for new releases. More next week. And we have more great music for you on a Saturday right here on Radio Gibraltar. Coming up in just over half an hour's time, we'll start our countdown of the week's biggest hit records. But right now, stand by for Lady Gaga.
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From Los Angeles, California, and led by Greg Alexander, that's the New Radicals. You Guess What You Give on Radio Gibraltar. Coming up very soon, Gwen Stefani and Akon with The Sweet Escape. But right now, here's Alex Warren, the 25-year-old singer-songwriter from San Diego, California, a man who has given us, over the past couple of years, no less than 9 top 40 hits. Here's one that was recently in the top 3, but is currently number 63 in the top 100. Alex Warren, Fever Dream.

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5: From the GBC newsroom at 1. Measures to try and mitigate post-treaty implementation issues are being introduced. The Chief Minister told GBC further EES machines are to be set up at the airport over the weekend. Meanwhile, the traffic authorities of Gibraltar and La Linea are to work together to mitigate difficulties caused by the fare across the border. A bill to introduce tougher release rules for sex offenders has unanimously been passed in Parliament. The House went through a number of bills and voted on the appropriation bill, with the opposition voting against the budget. And Gibraltar was represented in a virtual meeting of UK overseas territories leaders and ministers by the Deputy Chief Minister. Your weather, sunny spells with high cloud at times and a high of 31. That's the latest. I'm George Tabulle.
6: BBC News with Moira Alderson. Iran has again hit Arab states, including Kuwait, Jordan and Bahrain, saying the attacks are in response to a seventh consecutive night of US airstrikes. Kuwait says one of its oil facilities was badly damaged. Iran says American attacks on bridges and other infrastructure have killed seven civilians in the last 2 days. Winwood.
7: Both sides are trying to exert their control over the Strait of Hormuz, that vital waterway we've spoken about so many times. And the reason they want to exert control is because it's a crucial negotiating strategy for the Iranians. And so for them, maintaining their sort of stranglehold on it strengthens their negotiating position. For the Americans, they want to try and reduce that strength. So really, it's very, very difficult to see how they're going to come to some sort of conclusion without getting back around the negotiating table.
6: Russian officials say seven people have been killed and 50 others injured in Ukrainian drone attacks overnight that set ablaze two warehouses belonging to Russia's biggest online retailer, Wildberries. President Zelensky said the attacks were in response to Russian strikes on Ukrainian civilian infrastructure. He said the facilities were being used to supply components of drone production and navigation equipment. India's first privately built orbital rocket has successfully completed its maiden flight, marking a significant step in India's efforts to expand its commercial space industry. The seven-storey rocket carried six payloads into low Earth orbit, including satellites and scientific instruments. The firm behind the launch, Skyroot, plans to offer dedicated launches for small satellites, a service it describes as a taxi to space. Puar Kumar Chandana is the company's chief executive.
8: I think this is a historic moment, not just for Skyroot, for India, and also entire global space sector. In the first attempt reaching orbit, I never thought it was possible, and Skyroot team made it possible. Big, big, big, big shout out to this phenomenal team which made it happen.
6: The Indian activist Sonam Wangchuk has been forcibly moved to hospital because of health concerns after 20 days of hunger strike. He'd been protesting against India's examination system. He'd lent his support to an online movement called the Cockroach Junta Party. The BBC's Arunade Mukherjee is in Delhi.
9: Critics have said removing Mr. Wangchuk from the protest site shows the insecurity of the ruling BJP. They've not engaged with the protest even once and have criticised those leading it, including the founder of the Cockroach Janata Party, that is Abhijit Dibke. The government is concerned that the movement should not turn into something bigger, which could have a political fallout, especially because it involves students and India's youth. So in that sense, political experts say nipping this protest in the bud is politically important for the government, especially ahead of the parliament session, which reconvenes on Monday.
6: World News from the BBC.
10: You're with Radio Gibraltar. I'm George Dubourg. We continue with more great music for you on a Saturday. Coming up from Australia, it's Tame Impala.

formerly of One Direction, that's Zayn Malik, and Die For Me on Radio Gibraltar on a Saturday. Coming up very soon, we'll start our countdown of the week's 10 biggest hit records. But right now, one half of Simon and Garfunkel, Paul Simon, and You Can Call Me Al.

It's Paul Simon. You can call me Al on Radio Gibraltar now. It's time to count down this week's top 10. These are the 10 biggest hits of the week. We got a couple of new entries, a couple of re-entries. In fact, there's plenty of changes at the top end of the chart. But right now, it was number 7 last week. Moving down the chart with I Knew It, I Knew You, here's Taylor Swift. 10.

0: Taylor Swift, I knew it, I knew you. It's down to number 10 this week. Well, last week's number 3 moves down 6 places. It's Ariana Grande with Hate That I Made You Love Me. It's this week's
1: 9.

Hates That I Made You Love Me. That's Ariana Grande moving down the chart to number 9 this week as we count down the top 10 hits of the week. These are the week's biggest hit records. Now on to a 27-year-old American singer, big country star by the name of Ella Langley. This is her debut hit single. It's called Choosing Texas. It was last week's number 5, and this week it's down to 8.

It peaked at number 5. Now it's down to 8 for Ella Langley and Choosing Texas. While Free Your Mind from Prosper and Clooney was last week's number 10. This week it rises to 7.

Prosper and Clooney, Free Your Mind is number 7. Well, it was number 2, but it's now moving down 4 places. It's Olivia Rodrigo and Stupid Song. 6.

0: It's number six, it's Olivia Rodrigo and Stupid Song. Well, we reached the half stage of our countdown of the top 10. We got some couple of new entries, couple of re-entries. Stand by for this week's number five.
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Well, she is from Colombia, he is from Nigeria. That's Shakira and Burna Boy with Die Die, the official song of this year's World Cup. This week, it's number 5. It's up from 13. It's certainly new to the top 10 this week. Now on to another song that's new to the top 10 this week. It's by ANOTR featuring 54 Ultra. ANOTR is a Dutch duo from Amsterdam in the Netherlands. They're accompanied by 54 Ultra, who is a 25-year-old by the name of John Anthony Rodriguez, who's from the US. So, ANOTR featuring 54 Ultra, Talk to You was last week's 14. This week, it's new to the top 10 at number 4.

0: Hey, it's Talk to You by ANOTR featuring 54 Ultra, number 4, and Climbing Fast. That's new to the top 10 this week. Now, here's a re-entry. It's a football favourite. It's Badil Skinner and the Lightning Seeds with Three Lions. It was last week at number 21, and this week it's this week's number 3.
1: We're not creative enough, we're not positive enough.
2: It's coming home.

It was originally a number one hit back in 1996, but Eel Skinner and the Lightning Seeds and Three Lions. It's this week's number three. Now, last week's number 11 moves up the chart to number two this week. A song which got to number three in 1994. It's Wonderwall. It's the sound of Oasis. Two.

0: It's number two, rising fast for Oasis and Wonderwall. It's a re-entry to the top 10 this week, and the only item that hasn't changed in the top five is, in fact, the song that's still at the top of the chart for 17 non-consecutive weeks. It's still Sam Fender and Olivia Dean and Rain Me In.
1: The UK's number one.

That's Sam Fender and Olivia Dean, Rain Me In. 17 non-consecutive weeks at number one. In fact, it currently holds the record for most weeks at number one by a British act, but certainly not overall. The overall champion is still Frankie Lane, who was a huge star in the pre-rock era. His song, I Believe, spent 18 non-consecutive weeks at the top of the chart back in 1953. So one more week at the top of the chart for Sam and Olivia. Could see that record equaled by them. So there we are. OK, folks, you're with Radio Gibraltar. We'll look at the chart once again same time next week. In the meantime, here's Taylor Swift and Opalite.

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7: From the GBC newsroom at 2. This weekend, we'll see further entry-exit system machines set up at the airport. This was confirmed by the Chief Minister on Viewpoints. It comes after long delays for passengers caused by issues with the machines after treaty implementation. Parliament has unanimously passed a bill to introduce tougher release rules for sex offenders. Prisoners serving more than 12 months for specific sexual offences will have to serve at least three quarters of their sentence before becoming eligible for parole. And meetings are being organised between the traffic authorities of Gibraltar and La Linea to alleviate queues caused by diversions due to the fare across the border. Your weather, sunny spells with high cloud at times and a high of 31. That's the latest. I'm George de Bullet.